I'm awake in my dreams, when I'm asleep. You are the reason for my smile. 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

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That's not what love is. Love is just I'm going to do this for you because I want to do this for you.

0: To perform live, it feels amazing. 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The feeling of like get up on stage and perform your own songs, your own words you've written, and telling your stories is just, I can't really describe it.
1: Feels so good. No.
0: I think the title describes the song very well. It's about sharing your passion with people, and it's about fighting for your passions. And I just think passion is about finding that thing that brings you happiness and joy. I'm really proud over this collaboration, to be a part of that and to be able to give people energy and joy with my music. In order to reach your goals, I think it's really important to stay focused and determined, work really, really hard, and then also believe in yourself, always. I was pretty young when I started singing. I think it was like 4 or 3 or something. And then it just kept growing. I'm Svea, and I'm an artist and songwriter from Stockholm, Sweden.

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Buka website ketik freshfm.com. To listen to the Radio Fresh FM via streaming, open the website, type freshfm.com.